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0: 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And before that, Tears for Fears with Shout. That is all brought to you thanks to Winthrop Area Federal Credit Union. 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We got Kenny Loggins and Meatloaf on the way after an AccuWeather forecast here on Big 104.
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2: From the Norm's UsedCars.com weather desk.
3: Overnight will be mostly cloudy and warm with a few showers and a thunderstorm, which may hinder visibility for the lunar eclipse. The low will be 66. Moving into Friday, expect mostly cloudy skies and humid conditions with a thunderstorm possible in the afternoon.

afternoon. The high will reach 76. Friday night will be partly cloudy and cooler with a low of 54. For Blueberry Broadcasting, I'm AccuWeather meteorologist Jason Caterina.

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That's OMD, If You Leave. 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

0: 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I'll take it, since September's almost here. 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
3: Overnight will be mostly cloudy and warm with a few showers and a thunderstorm, which may hinder visibility for the lunar eclipse. The low will be 66. Moving into Friday, expect mostly cloudy skies and humid conditions with a thunderstorm possible in the afternoon. The high will reach 76. Friday night will be partly cloudy and cooler with a low of 54. For Blueberry Broadcasting, I'm AccuWeather meteorologist Jason Caterina.

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Blink 182, What's My Age Again? Had the pleasure of seeing Peter Gabriel down in Boston for the reunion of the So Tour. And this song was out of this world. Here's Peter Gabriel with In Your Eyes on Big 104.

0: Big 104, Jimmy Cliff, I Can See Clearly Now. Join Ryan Cody for the Top 6 at 6. 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

Big 104, Madonna, Like a Prayer. On this day in 2013, she was named the world's top-earning celebrity for the past year, all thanks to her MDNA tour. She earned $125 million. Tell me about it, Big

0: Big 104. We are wrapping up another 30-minute Big Music Marathon with Ace of Base, All That She Wants. And before that, George Michael with Faith. And speaking of George Michael, on this day in 1988, his song Monkey gave him his sixth U.S. number one single of the 1980s, a record only beaten by Michael Jackson. Michael noted that Monkey was inspired by a friend of his dealing with drug and alcohol addiction, but he didn't know how to help her, and he used the term monkey to refer to her addiction, asking his friend, "Do you love the monkey or do you love me?" We have another AccuWeather forecast coming up, and then the Eurythmics right here on Big 104.
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3: Overnight will be mostly cloudy and warm with a few showers and a thunderstorm, which may hinder visibility for the lunar eclipse. The low will be 66. Moving into Friday, expect mostly cloudy skies and humid conditions with a thunderstorm possible in the afternoon. The high will reach 76. Friday night will be partly cloudy and cooler with a low of 54. For Blueberry Broadcasting, I'm AccuWeather meteorologist Jason Caterina.

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0: 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That was Coldplay with Viva La Vida. 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

0: 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I'm going to be wrapping things up here pretty soon, too, but we got Naked Eyes and Christina Aguilera on the way right after another exclusive AccuWeather forecast on Big 104.
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3: Overnight will be mostly cloudy and warm with a few showers and a thunderstorm, which may hinder visibility for the lunar eclipse. The low will be 66. Moving into Friday, expect mostly cloudy skies and humid conditions with a thunderstorm possible in the afternoon. The high will reach 76. Friday night will be partly cloudy and cooler with a low of 54. For Blueberry Broadcasting, I'm AccuWeather meteorologist Jason Caterina.

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0: 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That was Beyonce with Irreplaceable. This is Nikki at Night. I am getting ready to wrap things up here pretty quickly, but we have another big music marathon coming up. Romantics will kick it off here on Big 104.
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2: Overnight will be mostly cloudy and warm with a few showers and a thunderstorm, which may hinder visibility for the lunar eclipse. The low will be 66. Moving into Friday, expect mostly cloudy skies and humid conditions with a thunderstorm possible in the afternoon. The high will reach 76. Friday night will be partly cloudy and cooler with a low of 54. For Blueberry Broadcasting, I'm AccuWeather meteorologist Jason Caterina.

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2: Overnight will be mostly cloudy and warm with a few showers and a thunderstorm, which may hinder visibility for the lunar eclipse. The low will be 66. Moving into Friday, expect mostly cloudy skies and humid conditions with a thunderstorm possible in the afternoon. The high will reach 76. Friday night will be partly cloudy and cooler with a low of 54. 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
2: Overnight will be mostly cloudy and warm with a few showers and a thunderstorm, which may hinder visibility for the lunar eclipse. The low will be 66. Moving into Friday, expect mostly cloudy skies and humid conditions with a thunderstorm possible in the afternoon. The high will reach 76. Friday night will be partly cloudy and cooler with a low of 54. For Blueberry Broadcasting, I'm AccuWeather meteorologist Jason Caterina.

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1: I'm so jealous of the bullet trains in Japan because we don't really have much of a mass transit train system here. 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
4: Overnight will be mostly cloudy and warm with a few showers and a thunderstorm, which may hinder visibility for the lunar eclipse. The low will be 66. Moving into Friday, expect mostly cloudy skies and humid conditions with a thunderstorm possible in the afternoon. The high will reach 76. Friday night will be partly cloudy and cooler with a low of 54. For Blueberry Broadcasting, I'm AccuWeather meteorologist Jason Caterina.

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2: Overnight will be mostly cloudy and warm with a few showers and a thunderstorm, which may hinder visibility for the lunar eclipse. The low will be 66. Moving into Friday, expect mostly cloudy skies and humid conditions with a thunderstorm possible in the afternoon. The high will reach 76. Friday night will be partly cloudy and cooler with a low of 54. For Blueberry Broadcasting, I'm AccuWeather meteorologist Jason Caterina.

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0: where it counts, and that's inside, and as far as my outlook on life and the way I care about people and the way I care about myself and the things that I care about. But I just chose to do this, and it's show business is a money-making joke, and I just always like telling jokes.
1: They just couldn't.
2: You know what?
1: What
2: I hate about that is Barbara didn't ask the question. My assistant said this, so that softens it.
1: Yeah.
2: If you want to ask the question, ask the question.
1: I rewatched the whole Barbara Walters interview, you know, yesterday afternoon.
3: The whole hillbilly thing and all that.
1: The thing that really bothered me was when she gestured at Dolly's chest and said, did you have this as a child? Hey, what the f*** is wrong with you to even ask that? Why would you? You wouldn't ask that of anyone.
2: No.
1: Like, oh, let's have a little winking jab at the cartoon hillbilly lady
2: who ran laps
1: around you in terms of goodness and intellect and success and all that. So, yeah, Dolly. See, Dolly, you couldn't get Dolly. She always got you, but with a smile. Yep.
2: Mm-hmm.
1: And love in her heart. It's the Bob and Sherry Show.
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6: Oh, I'm Troy Jackson. 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I grew up a poor kid in a town full of poor people doing everything right, working 16-hour days, 30-below weather, and still struggling to get ahead. 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Susan Collins keeps telling us that everything's fine, but we know it's not. 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We've been waiting 30 years for Susan Collins to fight for us, but we're getting crushed out here. 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We're all hungry for it. I'm not going to accept how things are. I'm fighting for how they should be. You deserve better, and Maine is ready for a change. I'm Troy Jackson. I'm running for Senate, and I approve this message.
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10: I'm Paul Wolf. A Winslow man was killed in a two-vehicle crash in Augusta early Thursday. Police say Cameron LaFletche, 29, was driving a sedan that collided with a commercial vehicle near Route 3 and West River Road. The crash remains under investigation. Canada has removed fish and seafood from its planned 25% retaliatory tariffs on U.S. goods. The duties were set for September 8th. Maine sends nearly $300 million in seafood to Canada each year, and lobstermen warned the tax could devastate the fall season. Lawmakers are weighing ways to keep rural birthing centers open. Lincoln Hospital's Damariscotta unit is set to close in December. The 25th Maine maternity unit lost since 2015. Ideas include readiness payments, loan repayment, and training more family doctors and midwives. Gun rights groups are asking the U.S. Supreme Court to review Maine's 72-hour waiting period for firearm purchases. The groups argue the law violates the Second Amendment after a federal appeals court allowed it to take effect. Maine's Attorney General now has an opportunity to respond to the petition. And Turbine One has opened an Old Town hub to build and test autonomous military training drones. The company is carrying out a nearly $99 million Army contract.
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10: The Patriots fell to the Cleveland Browns 37-13 in their preseason finale. New England will open the regular season on the road when it visits the Seattle Seahawks on September 9th. And the Red Sox visit the Yankees for a four-game series that starts tonight in the Bronx. Your exclusive AccuWeather forecast is next.
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8: Today will bring mostly cloudy skies and high humidity along with a thunderstorm in the afternoon, reaching a high of 76. Tonight will be partly cloudy and cooler with a low of 54. Tomorrow is expected to be partly sunny, less humid, and a beautiful start to the weekend with a high of 78. By Sunday, we can expect the sun to give way to increasing clouds with showers expected at night and a high of 81. For Blueberry Broadcasting, I'm AccuWeather meteorologist Jason Caterina.

0: I read something yesterday. Someone said Dolly Parton was actually who we all thought Mother Teresa was. That's something to sit with, isn't it? We'll post this link of Dolly and Kermit singing there for you up at BobandSherry.com. 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
7: I'm Paul Wolf. A man wanted following a domestic assault in Old Town is now in custody. Police say Nathan Legassi, 27, was arrested after a large search Thursday involving a helicopter, drones, canine units, and a tactical team. He faces kidnapping and assault charges after a woman suffered non-life-threatening injuries. A Norridgewock man has been convicted of murder in the shooting death of his girlfriend's son. A jury deliberated for just 40 minutes Thursday before finding Daniel Markey, 60, guilty of killing Christopher Nickerson. Markey claimed self-defense and now faces 25 years to life in prison. Great Northern Salmon has paused its $300 million Millinocket salmon farm, blaming unpredictable U.S. tariffs on imported equipment. Construction at the former Great Northern paper mill was set for next spring. The project promised more than 100 construction jobs and dozens of permanent positions. The owner of 20 Maine nursing homes is moving toward a sale. California-based Lynx Healthcare could acquire more than 1,300 beds. The deal needs state approval and could close by year's end. And the Scarborough River is closed to shellfish harvesting through September 17th after a wastewater pipe leak. The closure runs upriver from CV Landing.
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7: The Patriots fell to the Cleveland Browns 37-13 in their preseason finale. New England will open the regular season on the road when it visits the Seattle Seahawks on September 9th. And the Red Sox visit the Yankees for a four-game series that starts tonight in the Bronx. Your exclusive AccuWeather forecast is next.
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8: Today will bring mostly cloudy skies and high humidity along with a thunderstorm in the afternoon, reaching a high of 76. Tonight will be partly cloudy and cooler with a low of 54. Tomorrow is expected to be partly sunny, less humid, and a beautiful start to the weekend with a high of 78. By Sunday, we can expect the sun to give way to increasing clouds with showers expected at night and a high of 81. For Blueberry Broadcasting, I'm AccuWeather meteorologist Jason Caterina.

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0: It is time now for the People's Movie Critic and his review of Coyote versus Acme.
5: I gotta say, one of the biggest influences in my life as a kid growing up to adulthood was Looney Tunes cartoons. Whew, that sounded a lot better in my head than it does coming out, but okay. It's still true. Okay. It's still true. Those cartoons brought me so much joy and taught me so many things. I mean, it is 100% the total knowledge I have of opera. This movie is a treasure that was almost lost. Coyote vs. Acme was filmed in New Mexico back in 2022. And it was supposed to be a streaming movie for HBO Max, but Warner Brothers shelved it as a tax write-off in 2023, never to be heard of again. Well, it got leaked out, and when fans found out about it, they went crazy. They were writing in and making a big fuss on social media, and an independent film production and distribution company by the name of Ketchup Entertainment was finally able to buy the rights to this movie for $50 million. That's how it finally made it to the theaters. Now, I was happy that it was coming, but my fear was this would not be good, meaning that it wouldn't be the same as the originals, the ones that appeal to all ages. I sat on my couch in my house on a Saturday morning with my 7-year-old daughter and my 11-year-old twin boys, all of us with a bowl of Lucky Charms, because they are magically delicious, and we watched Looney Tunes cartoons. Each one of us could feel like the cartoon was written for us. On, you know, each episode, no matter which character, had comedy that was funny on every age level. Now, I know what you're thinking. Maybe my level of world knowledge, sophistication, intelligence, and maturity never got past the age of 11. That's a fair point. But I'm just saying, the only cartoon that comes to mind nowadays, or in the last, you know, 10 or 15 years, that constantly appeals to all ages anywhere close to Looney Tunes is SpongeBob SquarePants. I mean, it's hard to get that where everybody has something for him. Now, the movie opens with Wile E. Coyote doing what he's always done, trying to capture the Roadrunner, using complicated plans and gadgets and traps to finally catch and eat his nemesis. But the results being what they always are, Wile E. being crushed, run over, blown up, dropped from a great height, mostly because of the Acme products he has bought and used. He discovers a personal injury attorney, Kevin Avery, played by Saturday Night Live's Will Forte, that represents cartoon characters that have been injured by Acme products. He decides to sue. The movie is 1 hour, 41 minutes, is rated PG for cartoon violence and some language. Also in this movie is John Cena playing Buddy Crane, the ruthless counsel for the defendant. And it turns out Buddy also went to law school with Kevin and made Kevin's life miserable the entire time. Now, the standard Looney Tunes gang is all here. Bugs Bunny, Daffy Duck, Porky Pig, Tweety, Elmer Fudd, who is a member of Congress, and Foghorn Leghorn, who is the head of the Acme Corporation. There are also some of the lesser known but still beloved characters, Tasmanian Devil, Granny, Pepe Le Pew, Gossamer. If you know, you know. That's who, you may, everybody won't know Gossamer, but Beaky Buzzard, a whole bunch. The bottom line is, if you love Looney Tunes, you will love this movie. I'm grading this on this scale. My scale is, the scale is the live action legal comedy category scale. That's a pretty narrow scale. But on that scale, this is a full six pack of ice cold Budweiser's. It's awesome. Oh. It really is. It's great. All right. It's great. Yeah.
0: That is not an easy award to win, a full six pack for Coyote versus Acme. And it sounds like you're saying this one is for everybody.
6: So this was it a tax write-up. Did they think that it wouldn't be a hit? Is that why?
5: It makes no sense. I don't know. They just they spent $75 million making it, and they took a tax write-off of $50 million. That was what the plan was. I mean, it sat there for three years.
0: Can I ask, has this happened to us and no one told us? Is that the answer?
7: It's a great question, Sherry.
0: Have we been hidden away in the tax write-off?
5: We're on the shelf.
0: Uh-oh. Well, a full six-pack for Coyote versus Acme. It's the Bob and Sherry Show.
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0: And then there's this song, which it's more than what you think it is. Dolly wrote it because she couldn't think of any other way to tell her longtime partner, Porter Wagoner, that it was time for her to move on.
1: Professionally.
0: But then something else professionally. Yeah. And then something else happened involving none other than Elvis Presley. Max, you want to tell everybody this little bit?
1: Yeah, here's the song. So Elvis Presley wanted to record this song because he recognized, what a great song. But the deal was Elvis and his manager, Colonel Tom Parker, would get half the publishing off this song. So they came to Dolly and said, we want to sing your song. And Dolly is like, whoo. And she said, I told everybody Elvis is going to record my song. But then they said, no, we're going to take half the publishing. And she said, no, I worked hard for that. You can't have it.
0: She was 28 years old. She cried all night long wrestling with that decision. And then Whitney Houston made this song a global, unstoppable smash hit with the movie The Bodyguard. And Dolly took the profits from Whitney singing her song. And she built a neighborhood in Memphis and called it the house Whitney built. It's the Bob and Sherry Show.
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7: I'm Paul Wolf. A Winslow man was killed in a two-vehicle crash in Augusta early Thursday. Police say Cameron LaFletch, 29, was driving a sedan that collided with a commercial vehicle near Route 3 and West River Road. The crash remains under investigation. Canada has removed fish and seafood from its planned 25% retaliatory tariffs on U.S. goods. The duties were set for September 8th. Maine sends nearly $300 million in seafood to Canada each year, and lobstermen warned the tax could devastate the fall season. Lawmakers are weighing ways to keep rural birthing centers open. Lincoln Hospital's Damariscotta unit is set to close in December. The 25th Maine maternity unit lost since 2015. Ideas include readiness payments, loan repayment, and training more family doctors and midwives. Gun rights groups are asking the U.S. Supreme Court to review Maine's 72-hour waiting period for firearm purchases. The groups argue the law violates the Second Amendment after a federal appeals court allowed it to take effect. Maine's attorney general now has an opportunity to respond to the petition. And Turbine One has opened an Old Town hub to build and test autonomous military training drones. The company is carrying out a nearly $99 million Army contract.
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7: The Patriots fell to the Cleveland Browns 37-13 in their preseason finale. New England will open the regular season on the road when it visits the Seattle Seahawks on September 9th. And the Red Sox visit the Yankees for a four-game series that starts tonight in the Bronx. Your exclusive AccuWeather forecast is next.
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9: Today will bring mostly cloudy skies and high humidity along with a thunderstorm in the afternoon, reaching a high of 76. Tonight will be partly cloudy and cooler with a low of 54. Tomorrow is expected to be partly sunny, less humid, and a beautiful start to the weekend with a high of 78. By Sunday, we can expect the sun to give way to increasing clouds with showers expected at night and a high of 81. For Blueberry Broadcasting, I'm AccuWeather meteorologist Jason Caterina.

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0: and if they're the ones contributing to my insanity and all my missing things. Thank you. Bye.
1: So what Patty is talking about is not shrooms, not psilocybin mushrooms, but L. asiatica mushrooms, where it's a food mushroom, but if you don't cook it properly, you eat it and you hallucinate little people. And they have, we've talked about this, the experience is the same across cultures, countries, populations, time zones. If you eat undercooked L. asiatica mushrooms, you see little people, which makes me wonder if the little people are there all along and we just can't perceive them with our limited senses. So I want to thank you, Patty in Wilmington, for volunteering your home and pool for any of us who want to descend upon you to eat uncooked, undercooked mushrooms and hallucinate. I love this idea.
2: I am not down for this.
1: Tony's going to be all like, Godmother, there could be liability issues. And I understand that, that there could be liability issues. You're not curious, Max? Come on, you know. You're
2: I am absolutely fine with not being aware of the little people around me. Actually, everybody's little around me mostly. So,
1: well, listen, Lamar's going to do it, but only if we saute them just ever so slightly in Kerrygold, and then he'll eat them and see the little people.
3: Well, we're not savages, are we? I mean, surely.
1: You think, what would you, I mean, it's so mind blowing to imagine that everybody has the same experience. And that is gracious, Patty, because you never know who you're inviting into your home. Which part? That Patty's opening up her home for us?
3: No. I knew Patty was good for it. There was never any doubt about that. I'm just saying the fact that everybody sees the same thing. Just something's wrong there. How can that be?
1: Because you know what's wrong there? You know what's wrong there?
3: What?
1: Because it implies that that thing exists and we just can't perceive it in our unaltered state. That's what's wrong there. Because how else do you account for everyone seeing the same thing? You can't. What's your other theory for everyone seeing the same thing?
3: I don't think they are. I don't know.
1: Are you calling these people liars? Are you calling these people liars?
3: I don't know them well enough. I don't know them well enough to call them liars. I just don't. It doesn't make any sense to me that everybody would see the same thing.
1: Well, if ever a man needed a slightly undercooked L. asiatica mushroom, I think I'm talking to him.
3: That would be me.
1: Just ever so gently browned on a little Kerrygold, maybe served over a bed of wilted greens. You know, we're not animals here. It's the Bob and Sherry Show.
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9: I'm Paul Wolf. A Winslow man was killed in a two-vehicle crash in Augusta early Thursday. Police say Cameron LaFletch, 29, was driving a sedan that collided with a commercial vehicle near Route 3 and West River Road. The crash remains under investigation. Canada has removed fish and seafood from its planned 25% retaliatory tariffs on U.S. goods. The duties were set for September 8th. Maine sends nearly $300 million in seafood to Canada each year, and lobstermen warned the tax could devastate the fall season. Lawmakers are weighing ways to keep rural birthing centers open. Lincoln Hospital's Damariscotta unit is set to close in December. The 25th Maine maternity unit lost since 2015. Ideas include readiness payments, loan repayment, and training more family doctors and

0: midwives. Gun rights groups are asking the U.S. Supreme Court to review Maine's 72-hour waiting period for firearm purchases. The groups argue the law violates the Second Amendment after a federal appeals court allowed it to take effect. Maine's attorney general now has an opportunity to respond to the petition. And Turbine One has opened an Old Town hub to build and test autonomous military training drones. The company is carrying out a nearly $99 million Army contract.
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0: The Patriots fell to the Cleveland Browns 37-13 in their preseason finale. New England will open the regular season on the road when it visits the Seattle Seahawks on September 9th. And the Red Sox visit the Yankees for a four-game series that starts tonight in the Bronx. Your exclusive AccuWeather forecast is next.
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3: Today we'll bring mostly cloudy skies and high humidity along with a thunderstorm in the afternoon, reaching a high of 76. Tonight will be partly cloudy and cooler with a low of 54. Tomorrow is expected to be partly sunny, less humid, and a beautiful start to the weekend with a high of 78. By Sunday, we can expect the sun to give way to increasing clouds with showers expected at night and a high of 81. For Blueberry Broadcasting, I'm AccuWeather meteorologist Jason Caterina.

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2: We're always talking about plane crashes. We're talking about being on a plane. And we, because anytime that we get on the plane, especially when I get on with Sherry, we're worried about the plane. Sherry's worried about the plane at all times. And I can't say she's wrong, okay? I really can't. But what I like to find out is how these people, especially if you're a pretty fresh pilot, the story I'm fixing to talk about, this lady's name is, she's Faith Tinkley. She's 23. So she hadn't been flying a plane all that long. And so she was going to go pick up her mom and dad down in the Bahamas. So she gets in the plane and she takes off. And all of a sudden, one of the engines goes out.
3: Ooh.
2: It's a two-engine plane, so one of the things go out. And so she wants to go and land at a close-by airport, but she's completely full of fuel, and there's a good chance, probably a 50% chance, that if the landing doesn't go right, all that fuel will explode, because airplane fuel is very, it don't take much. So she decides to put it down in the ocean. So she's right off of the coast of Boca Raton. She picks out a spot. She wants to make sure she's far enough away from land that she doesn't hit anybody swimming or being out there paddleboarding or anything like that. She sees that it's clear. She brings it down, pulls it back. She has a perfect landing in the ocean, climbs out of the plane, and swims in. And nobody got hurt. Everything is good. Is that not crazy?
4: I'm just sitting here thinking that I can't imagine it. Can you imagine this? I can't imagine.
2: No.
4: There's no part of this I can imagine.
2: 23, cool as a cucumber. She knows if she gets too close to the water, too close to the land, but she didn't want to be too far out. And so she just slid right in, plane, and there's a picture of the plane, and of course it's sort of front heavy because of the engine, but it's still out of the water. She opens up the door, and she swims to shore.
4: The part where you want to fly a plane, I can't imagine that. And then you're alone in the plane over the ocean, and then you have to emergency land, and then you have to swim to shore.
2: And then you got to call your parents and say, I wrecked the plane.
5: What do you mean you wrecked the plane?
2: Well, I wrecked the plane.
4: Caramia would do that this way. Karen would be like, Mom, so bestie, good news, bad news, which do you want first? well, let me have the good news. Well, I'm alive. Uh-oh. What's the bad? Bestie. She's remarkable. I mean, that is just not something all of us could pull off. It's the Bob and Sherry Show.
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8: I'm Paul Wolf. A man wanted following a domestic assault in Old Town is now in custody. Police say Nathan Legassi, 27, was arrested after a large search Thursday involving a helicopter, drones, canine units, and a tactical team. He faces kidnapping and assault charges after a woman suffered non-life-threatening injuries. A Norridgewock man has been convicted of murder in the shooting death of his girlfriend's son. A jury deliberated for just 40 minutes Thursday before finding Daniel Markey, 60, guilty of killing Christopher Nickerson. Markey claimed self-defense and now faces 25 years to life in prison. Great Northern Salmon has paused its $300 million Millinocket salmon farm, blaming unpredictable U.S. tariffs on imported equipment. Construction at the former Great Northern paper mill was set for next spring. The project promised more than 100 construction jobs and dozens of permanent positions. The owner of 20 Maine nursing homes is moving toward a sale. California-based Lynx Healthcare could acquire more than 1,300 beds. The deal needs state approval and could close by year's end. And the Scarborough River is closed to shellfish harvesting through September 17th after a wastewater pipe leak. The closure runs upriver from CV Landing.
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8: The Patriots fell to the Cleveland Browns 37-13 in their preseason finale. New England will open the regular season on the road when it visits the Seattle Seahawks on September 9th. And the Red Sox visit the Yankees for a four-game series that starts tonight in the Bronx. Your exclusive AccuWeather forecast is next.
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5: Today will bring mostly cloudy skies and high humidity along with a thunderstorm in the afternoon, reaching a high of 76. Tonight will be partly cloudy and cooler with a low of 54. Tomorrow is expected to be partly sunny, less humid, and a beautiful start to the weekend with a high of 78. By Sunday, we can expect the sun to give way to increasing clouds with showers expected at night and a high of 81. For Blueberry Broadcasting, I'm AccuWeather meteorologist Jason Caterina.

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6: Adriana Velasquez had just come out of the courtroom, walked down the steps, and she had just divorced her husband. As she got down there and she got into her car, she spotted her now ex-husband on his motorcycle. She stomped on the gas and slammed into him and the motorcycle, dragging him across the parking lot. Now, I don't know about y'all, but I think this was what they call not an amicable divorce. Okay. I don't think
7: this
6: is good.
7: Yeah.
6: Now, the motorcycle flew up into the air. According to witnesses, they're all watching this. She crashed her car, which became immobilized. At that point, she jumped out of the car and attacked him, stabbing him with a knife in the left bicep before she was able to, before he was able to disarm her. He fought her off. Witnesses were able to pull him apart and get him separated, and both of them had to go to the hospital. Now, Adriana made the wise decision to remain silent, and she refused to talk to the cops. Surveillance video from the parking lot confirmed what the witnesses had said and what the victim said. Cops also recovered a retractable knife, which is another word for switchblade, at the scene. So this woman was ready to go. Adriana stands accused of attempted murder, along with two counts each of aggravated battery and domestic battery by means of a deadly weapon. She remains at the Lake County Jail without bond. Woo! It was time for them to get divorced. It was time.
7: Woo-hoo! Yeah, you know, some marriages just can't be saved. It's sad.

0: tuckercheo.com.
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0: I read something yesterday. Someone said Dolly Parton was actually who we all thought Mother Teresa was. That's something to sit with. Isn't it? 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
8: Today will bring mostly cloudy skies and high humidity along with a thunderstorm in the afternoon, reaching a high of 76. Tonight will be partly cloudy and cooler with a low of 54. Tomorrow is expected to be partly sunny, less humid, and a beautiful start to the weekend with a high of 78. By Sunday, we can expect the sun to give way to increasing clouds with showers expected at night and a high of 81. For Blueberry Broadcasting, I'm AccuWeather meteorologist Jason Caterina.

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2: I love entrepreneurs. 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Because in America, you can do that.
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2: Hey, Sherry, Lamar, Max, Doc, Heather, Tony, everyone that makes this show so great. It's Lisette from Atlanta, and I was listening and heard you guys talking about your favorite sounds for the summer, and mine easily is the sound of kids playing Marco Polo in the neighborhood pool, yelling out Marco Polo and fish out of water and the splashing and the laughing. To me, that is like what summer is made of. I also wanted to say, Sherry, we are all thinking about you and Kevin. Your whole Bob and Sherry family is sending prayers and good vibes and love your way. I know that the world is behind you, and just hope that you're also, I know, I hate when people say this because they say, you know, I hope you're taking care of yourself too, because as like the caregiver to everyone, you know, that's really hard to do, but I do hope that you are taking care of yourself or your people are helping you. Unrelated, I have to say Dolly Parton died, and all I want to say is that I think right now, or I hope right now up there somewhere, Dolly is talking to whoever is in charge of this show, this mess of a world that we're living in. I hope Dolly is taking charge, because something needs to change, and our girl Dolly could get it done. So please, Dolly, pull some strings, do whatever you need to make things get better, because the world is definitely not okay right now. All right. Thank you for all you do. Your show sustains us all during this chaotic journey of life. Love you all so much. Bye.
3: What was so amazing about Dolly, well, everything, but one of the things that was so amazing about Dolly was she was so unapologetically herself, and she stood up for the most vulnerable people in a way that made arguing with her look insane. Yeah. When Dolly would say, well, honey, children deserve to eat. Who could argue with that? You know, like other people say it, and y'all find a way to argue with it, because some of y'all be evil demons and I can smell the brimstone. But Dolly was an angel.
4: People that read and are educated have a chance to go farther in life. Let me help with that.
3: And when the people of her community were hurting, she fed them and she sheltered them. She kept their paychecks coming. She took the Great Smoky Mountains in her arms and loved that place. We are better as a species for humans like Dolly. But man, that loss.
5: No doubt.
3: That loss, God, it's so deep. Just,
4: do you know what? She inspires me to be a better person. That's the one thing that's come out of this. I go, I want to be a better person.
3: I want to be like Dolly.
4: Yeah.
3: And y'all, if you haven't been to Dollywood, and it's even a remote option for you, go. Because it's not just Dolly. It's one of the greatest amusement parks in the country. It's the Bob and Sherry Show.
6: Maine schools used to be among America's best. 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And while Maine education collapsed under Jackson, electricity rates skyrocketed and housing costs more than doubled during his time in office, the highest rate in New England. 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
16: Today will bring mostly cloudy skies and high humidity along with a thunderstorm in the afternoon, reaching a high of 76. Tonight will be partly cloudy and cooler with a low of 54. Tomorrow is expected to be partly sunny, less humid, and a beautiful start to the weekend with a high of 78. By Sunday, we can expect the sun to give way to increasing clouds with showers expected at night and a high of 81. For Blueberry Broadcasting, I'm AccuWeather meteorologist Jason Caterina.

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3: 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And Maine is ready for a change. I'm Troy Jackson. I'm running for Senate, and I approve this message.
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11: Today will bring mostly cloudy skies and high humidity along with a thunderstorm in the afternoon, reaching a high of 76. Tonight will be partly cloudy and cooler with a low of 54. Tomorrow is expected to be partly sunny, less humid, and a beautiful start to the weekend with a high of 78. By Sunday, we can expect the sun to give way to increasing clouds with showers expected at night and a high of 81. For Blueberry Broadcasting, I'm AccuWeather meteorologist Jason Catarina.

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Big 104. That is Stevie Nicks and Don Henley on the Midday Show. Jay Stu here with you. Right now we got the Foo Fighters. I don't know if I want to learn how to fly from the Foo Fighters, but I'll listen to this song. 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

0: Big 104. That's the Foo Fighters on the midday show today. Jay Stu here with you. Coming up next hour, I have a treat for you. I'm going to be giving away some ZZ Top tickets. That's right. They're coming to the Main Savings Amphitheater on the 6th of September. And I'm going to have tickets up for grabs tomorrow and all into next week. So you're going to have plenty of chances to win yourself a pair. So listen up next hour if you want to go see ZZ Top, George Thorogood, Cheap Trick also on that bill. So it's going to be an incredible night. And I know everybody was worried after Frank Beard passed away, as you should have been. You know what I mean? But they have decided to carry on at Frank's wishes. So I think it's great. So we'll look forward to giving away some tickets next hour. Coming right up, we have Tom Petty and Goo Goo Dolls. Stay here.
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0: 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Coming right up, we'll kick off another 30-minute big music marathon. I've got Glass Tiger next.
1: Maine schools used to be among America's best, but under Troy Jackson's failed leadership in Augusta, our high schools dropped to dead last. And while Maine education collapsed under Jackson, electricity rates skyrocketed and housing costs more than doubled during his time in office, the highest rate in New England. Now, Augusta insider Troy Jackson wants you to give him a promotion. And since he can't run on his failed record, dark money PACs are spending millions to prop up Jackson and lie about Susan Collins. 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

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I'll let you know when it's time to call in. Right now, Fountains of Wayne.

0: Collective Soul on the midday show. They just wrapped up a 30-minute big music marathon. 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The Lone Rangers can now ride to the rescue for folks in Androscoggin, Franklin, Lincoln, Sagadahoc, Somerset, Waldo, and Kennebec counties. 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I'll let you know when it's time, but we're getting close. We got Tears for Fears on the way. Stay here.
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9: Today will bring mostly cloudy skies and high humidity along with a thunderstorm in the afternoon, reaching a high of 76. Tonight will be partly cloudy and cooler with a low of 54. Tomorrow is expected to be partly sunny, less humid, and a beautiful start to the weekend with a high of 78. By Sunday, we can expect the sun to give way to increasing clouds with showers expected at night and a high of 81. For Blueberry Broadcasting, I'm AccuWeather meteorologist Jason Catarina.

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Big 104, that is Deep Blue Something on the Midday Show today. Coming up in just a few minutes, like 4 minutes from now, you're going to have a chance to win ZZ Top tickets. That's right, they're coming to the Main Savings Amphitheater on September 6th, and I want to hook up some friends to go. So make sure when you're listening here in just a few minutes, I'll let you know when it's time to call. Right now, an emotion, it's Obsession here on Big 104.

0: 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Jay Stu here with you today. It is time to give away some ZZ Top tickets. 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It's going to be an absolutely fantastic show. All you got to do is call me right now, 1-877-7-BIG-104. 1-877-724-4104. 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

0: 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Who's this?
1: Brenda.
0: All right, Brenda. How you doing?
1: Good.
0: Excellent. I bet you're calling because you were hoping maybe you could win a pair of ZZ Top tickets.
1: Kind of hoping.
0: Well, I am kind of hooking you up with a pair right now. How about that?
1: Awesome.
0: I thought you might like that. Well, congrats to Brenda. She is going to see the show on September 6th at the Main Savings Amphitheater. ZZ Top, George Thorogood, and Cheap Trick. We'll have more tickets to give away next week. Right now, we're going to get back at it. We got a 30-minute big music marathon on the way in just a bit with Robert Palmer. Stay here. What happens to your budget blinds stays with budget blinds.
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0: 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That was for Pam and Trenton today. 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
6: This afternoon, expect mostly cloudy skies with high humidity levels and a chance of a thunderstorm, possibly bringing localized damaging wind gusts. The temperature will reach a high of 81. Tonight, there is a chance of a thunderstorm in some areas earlier in the evening, with skies becoming partly cloudy later on. The low temperature will be around 55. For Blueberry Broadcasting, I'm AccuWeather meteorologist Jason Caterina.

Big 104. That is extreme on the All Request Lunch for Missy in Augusta today. ZZ Top still coming to Bangor this week at the Main Savings Amphitheater. That show is happening despite them losing their drummer, Frank Beard, original drummer of over 50 years. But Billy's going to press on and let the show go on. 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

0: 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I'm Jay Stu. All next week, we're going to be giving away tickets pretty much right up until the show. If you want to go see ZZ Top for nothing, you can get tickets right now at waterfrontconcerts.com. 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In the meantime, we're going to keep the requests rolling. I got the B-52s on the way for Tiffany and Unity next.
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0: 104, it's Peter Schilling on the All Request Lunch. That was for Eric and Brewer today. Every single day, Harvest Moon Deli brings you the All Request Lunch. They make it possible for you to enjoy all this. But you know what you should do is enjoy one of their awesome soups, salads, or paninis. And they have 9 awesomely convenient locations between Augusta and Orno. So there is one near you wherever you are. You could just pull right in and end your hunger right now. So get that done at Harvest Moon Deli. When we come back, we're kicking off a 30-minute big music marathon with Foreigner. That's next.
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0: 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So that's coming right up. Plus, we have big hits from Go West and Madonna next.
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10: This afternoon, expect mostly cloudy skies with high humidity levels and a chance of a thunderstorm, possibly bringing localized damaging wind gusts. The temperature will reach a high of 81. Tonight, there is a chance of a thunderstorm in some areas earlier in the evening, with skies becoming partly cloudy later on. The low temperature will be around 55. For Blueberry Broadcasting, I'm AccuWeather meteorologist Jason Caterina.

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Don't forget, tomorrow night, 7 to midnight, you have the big Saturday night party. Ryan Cody will keep you thoroughly entertained the entire evening with his awesome songs and his witty banter. That'll keep you going no matter what. In the meantime, I'm going to keep you going with Madonna. This is Holiday on Big 104.

0: Or that is Madonna on the Midday Show. Chase Stu here with you today. We got lots of big hits still to come. We're trying to get your Friday out of the way so we can jump right into the weekend full force. I've got Pat Benatar coming up. Paul Young is on the way. And then we're going to launch another 30-minute big music marathon. That is all straight ahead.
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0: 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That is Capital Area FCU. Coming right up here in just a bit, we're kicking off another 30-minute Big Music Marathon. I've got Hall & Oates ready to go next.
1: I'm Troy Jackson. I'm a fifth-generation logger from Allegash. I grew up a poor kid in a town full of poor people doing everything right, working 16-hour days, 30-below weather, and still struggling to get ahead. And it's worse now. People in this country work so damn hard and still feel so damn broke, so on the edge. That's no way to live. Susan Collins keeps telling us that everything's fine, but we know it's not. We all have eyes, paychecks, and bills. We know we're getting screwed. We've been waiting 30 years for Susan Collins to fight for us, but we're getting crushed out here. Healthcare, housing, heat, we've got to fight back. We're all hungry for it. I'm not going to accept how things are. I'm fighting for how they should be. You deserve better, and Maine is ready for a change. I'm Troy Jackson. I'm running for Senate, and I approve this message.
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0: Big 104, that is Green Day. They just took us out of a 30-minute big music marathon. 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
10: This afternoon, expect mostly cloudy skies with high humidity levels and a chance of a thunderstorm, possibly bringing localized

damaging wind gusts. The temperature will reach a high of 81. Tonight, there is a chance of a thunderstorm in some areas earlier in the evening, with skies becoming partly cloudy later on. The low temperature will be around 55. For Blueberry Broadcasting, I'm AccuWeather meteorologist Jason Caterina.

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Right now, REM reminding you just how important it is to pay attention to where you're standing. 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

0: 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Jay Stu here today. Just reminding you, next week, make sure to listen in probably right around the 11 o'clock hour for a chance to win ZZ Top tickets. 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

Big 104, that is Cyndi Lauper. She kicks off a 30-minute big music marathon. I'm Jay Stu. I'm going to get out of here to make room for Ryan Cody. He'll be along in just a bit to keep you entertained all afternoon into the evening. And now I'll leave you with Ace of Base on Big 104. I will survive.

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0: My friend, at Big 104, there's never a closing time. 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
12: Tonight, we can expect a chance of thunderstorms in some areas during the evening, becoming partly cloudy later on with a low of 55. Moving into tomorrow, it'll be a pleasant and less humid day with partly sunny skies, marking a beautiful start to the weekend as we reach a high of 78. Tomorrow night will bring partly cloudy conditions with a low of 56. For Blueberry Broadcasting, I'm AccuWeather meteorologist Jason Catarino.

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0: Too much fun, that song. 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

0: Big 104 meteorologist Jason Catterwhite says some thunder showers may steal our sunshine, but it clears out later today. Beautiful evening ahead of us, full moon, and a full weekend of sunshine and mild temperatures. 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
2: Maine schools used to be among America's best. But under Troy Jackson's failed leadership in Augusta, our high schools dropped to dead last. And while Maine education collapsed under Jackson, electricity rates skyrocketed and housing costs more than doubled during his time in office, the highest rate in New England. Now, Augusta insider Troy Jackson wants you to give him a promotion. And since he can't run on his failed record, dark money PACs are spending millions to prop

0: 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And the only way for Maine to beat back their lies is for us to keep telling the truth.
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5: Tonight, we can expect a chance of thunderstorms in some areas during the evening, becoming partly cloudy later on with a low of 55. Moving into tomorrow, it'll be a pleasant and less humid day with partly sunny skies, marking a beautiful start to the weekend as we reach a high of 78. Tomorrow night will bring partly cloudy conditions with a low of 56. For Blueberry Broadcasting, I'm AccuWeather meteorologist Jason Catarino.

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Love that song when the Supremes did it. Loved it when Metal of Fudge redid it. And when Kim Wilde did it. Well, it just kept us hanging on till quitting time. After 5 on Friday. And what I like about you is you're ready for the weekend. Big 104. Hey!

0: The impression I get is you're ready to make some summer memories this weekend. Well, we have him here in the soundtrack for it all at Big 104 in our 30-minute music marathons brought to you by good buddies like the Lone Rangers. Winthrop Area Federal Credit Union, yeah, still refinancing those high-rate loans from anywhere else at a low rate, tossing in a $300 Visa gift card. 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
15: Tonight, we can expect a chance of thunderstorms in some areas during the evening, becoming partly cloudy later on with a low of 55. Moving into tomorrow, it'll be a pleasant and less humid day with partly sunny skies, marking a beautiful start to the weekend as we reach a high of 78. Tomorrow night will bring partly cloudy conditions with a low of 56. For Blueberry Broadcasting, I'm AccuWeather meteorologist Jason Catarino.

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Big 104, that is the boss. This is the Hootie and Hold My Hand. You know, I found out some women don't like to hold hands, especially if they've never met you. I learned this the hard way.

0: Hootie and the Blowfish at Big 104 with a 411 for all this weekend's fun. I've got it right here. Blistered Fingers going on right now in Litchfield with the fairgrounds through the weekend tomorrow. Windsor Fair kicks off all the way through Labor Day and Under the Oaks Festival. Don't miss that. That's in Farmingdale now on stage tonight. Brad Paisley, we've got him on the waterfront. Actually, that's tomorrow night on the waterfront in Bangor. And coming up Sunday in Dresden at St. John's Church right next to their town office. Well, Pat Caldwell and the Soul Sensation, 7 p.m., free concert. That's the 411 for the weekend fun. 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

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Hey, if you could use somebody to brighten up your drive home tonight, I'm here till 7. 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
3: Oh, convenient. It's 6 o'clock. I think that would be a good time to look at our top 6 at 6 from this week in August in the year is 2001. 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Congress Avenue Bath, right off Coastal Route 1. In case you forget something, your camp, cottage, or beach day. Experience the difference of Rocky's. August 2001. The Euro makes its debut. The Enron scandal begins. Wikipedia is launched. Legally Blonde hits at the movies. And Shrek becomes one of the most popular cartoons ever. This song was number 6.

0: Big 104 Lifehouse, hanging by a moment. You've been hanging by a thread all work week. Well, now it's the weekend, my friend. The best music ever made. Is an example. Our top six tonight from 2001. Nelly Furtado's I'm Like a Bird at six. Alicia Keys and Falling at five. Smash Mouth's I'm a Believer at four. Nelly's Ride With Me at three. Train's Drop of Jupiter at number two. And number one, Lifehouse, Hanging by a Moment. All brought to you by Rocky's Ace Hardware, Congress Avenue, Bath. 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
10: Tonight, we can expect a chance of thunderstorms in some areas during the evening, becoming partly cloudy later on with a low of 55. Moving into tomorrow, it'll be a pleasant and less humid day with partly sunny skies, marking a beautiful start to the weekend as we reach a high of 78. Tomorrow night will bring partly cloudy conditions with a low of 56. For Blueberry Broadcasting, I'm AccuWeather meteorologist Jason Catarino.

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0: Nashville's Sheryl Crow. 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
5: Overnight, we'll see partly cloudy skies as temperatures drop to a low of 54. Saturday is expected to be partly sunny, pleasant, and less humid, making for a lovely start to the weekend with a high of 77. Saturday night will be partly cloudy with a low of 55. Sunday will start with sunshine, but will transition to increasing cloud cover with a high of 79. As we head into Monday, expect mostly sunny skies and pleasant conditions with a high of 75. For Blueberry Broadcasting, I'm AccuWeather meteorologist Jason Caterina.

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0: Big 104, that's Frey with How to Save a Life. Happy Friday. This is Nikki at Night. I hope you're enjoying hanging out with me. And don't forget to hang out with Ryan Cody tomorrow for the big Saturday night. He's going to kick things off at 7. He's been asking me lately about some ideas for like the big party tunes on big Saturday night. So you might hear some in there that are from me, maybe. Things get a little crazy around here on Saturday nights. We got Eddie Money coming right up. He's going to kick off another 30-minute big music marathon on Big 104.
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